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12: Southwest Montana's weekend weather. Fall-like weather this weekend with highs in the 60s. A few showers will be possible Sunday and Monday. Otherwise, partly sunny to kick off the work week with highs remaining below normal in the low 60s. Temperatures will be back to normal by the end of next week. I'm meteorologist Brooke Foster. That's your Southwest Montana weather report.
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5: Southwest Montana's weekend weather: fall-like weather this weekend with highs in the 60s. A few showers will be possible Sunday and Monday. Otherwise, partly sunny to kick off the work week with highs remaining below normal in the low 60s. Temperatures will be back to normal by the end of next week. I'm meteorologist Brooke Foster. That's your Southwest Montana weather report.
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2: Southwest Montana's weekend weather: fall-like weather this weekend with highs in the 60s. A few showers will be possible Sunday and Monday. Otherwise, partly sunny to kick off the work week with highs remaining below normal in the low 60s. Temperatures will be back to normal by the end of next week. I'm meteorologist Brooke Foster. That's your Southwest Montana weather report.
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7: Southwest Montana's weekend weather: fall-like weather this weekend with highs in the 60s. A few showers will be possible Sunday and Monday. Otherwise, partly sunny to kick off the work week with highs remaining below normal in the low 60s. Temperatures will be back to normal by the end of next week. I'm meteorologist Brooke Foster. That's your Southwest Montana weather report.
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3: Southwest Montana's weekend weather: fall-like weather this weekend with highs in the 60s. A few showers will be possible Sunday and Monday. Otherwise, partly sunny to kick off the work week with highs remaining below normal in the low 60s. Temperatures will be back to normal by the end of next week. I'm meteorologist Brooke Foster. That's your Southwest Montana weather report.
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4: Southwest Montana's weekend weather: fall-like weather this weekend with highs in the 60s. A few showers will be possible Sunday and Monday. Otherwise, partly sunny to kick off the work week with highs remaining below normal in the low 60s. Temperatures will be back to normal by the end of next week. I'm meteorologist Brooke Foster. That's your Southwest Montana weather report.
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2: Southwest Montana's weekend weather. Fall-like weather this weekend with highs in the 60s. A few showers will be possible Sunday and Monday. Otherwise, partly sunny to kick off the work week with highs remaining below normal in the low 60s. Temperatures will be back to normal by the end of next week. I'm meteorologist Brooke Foster. That's your Southwest Montana weather report.
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3: Southwest Montana's weekend weather. Fall-like weather this weekend with highs in the 60s. A few showers will be possible Sunday and Monday. Otherwise, partly sunny to kick off the work week with highs remaining below normal in the low 60s. Temperatures will be back to normal by the end of next week. I'm meteorologist Brooke Foster. That's your Southwest Montana weather report.
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Some boys are shouting out the avenida. 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
2: Southwest Montana's weekend weather. Fall-like weather this weekend with highs in the 60s. A few showers will be possible Sunday and Monday. Otherwise, partly sunny to kick off the work week with highs remaining below normal in the low 60s. Temperatures will be back to normal by the end of next week. I'm meteorologist Brooke Foster. That's your Southwest Montana weather report.
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2: Southwest Montana's weekend weather: fall-like weather this weekend with highs in the 60s. A few showers will be possible Sunday and Monday. Otherwise, partly sunny to kick off the work week with highs remaining below normal in the low 60s. Temperatures will be back to normal by the end of next week. I'm meteorologist Brooke Foster. That's your Southwest Montana weather report.
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2: Southwest Montana's weekend weather: fall-like weather this weekend with highs in the 60s. A few showers will be possible Sunday and Monday. Otherwise, partly sunny to kick off the work week with highs remaining below normal in the low 60s. Temperatures will be back to normal by the end of next week. I'm meteorologist Brooke Foster. That's your Southwest Montana weather report.
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9: Southwest Montana's weekend weather: fall-like weather this weekend with highs in the 60s. A few showers will be possible Sunday and Monday. Otherwise, partly sunny to kick off the work week with highs remaining below normal in the low 60s. Temperatures will be back to normal by the end of next week. I'm meteorologist Brooke Foster. That's your Southwest Montana weather report.
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7: Southwest Montana's weekend weather: fall-like weather this weekend with highs in the 60s. A few showers will be possible Sunday and Monday. Otherwise, partly sunny to kick off the work week with highs remaining below normal in the low 60s. Temperatures will be back to normal by the end of next week. I'm meteorologist Brooke Foster. That's your Southwest Montana weather report.
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3: Southwest Montana's weekend weather. Fall-like weather this weekend with highs in the 60s. A few showers will be possible Sunday and Monday. Otherwise, partly sunny to kick off the work week with highs remaining below normal in the low 60s. Temperatures will be back to normal by the end of next week. I'm meteorologist Brooke Foster. That's your Southwest Montana weather report.
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4: Southwest Montana's weekend weather. Fall-like weather this weekend with highs in the 60s. A few showers will be possible Sunday and Monday. Otherwise, partly sunny to kick off the work week with highs remaining below normal in the low 60s. Temperatures will be back to normal by the end of next week. I'm meteorologist Brooke Foster. That's your Southwest Montana weather report.
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8: Southwest Montana's weekend weather. Fall-like weather this weekend with highs in the 60s. A few showers will be possible Sunday and Monday. Otherwise, partly sunny to kick off the work week with highs remaining below normal in the low 60s. Temperatures will be back to normal by the end of next week. I'm meteorologist Brooke Foster. That's your Southwest Montana weather report.
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4: Southwest Montana's weekend weather: fall-like weather this weekend with highs in the 60s. A few showers will be possible Sunday and Monday, otherwise partly sunny to kick off the work week with highs remaining below normal in the low 60s. Temperatures will be back to normal by the end of next week. I'm meteorologist Brooke Foster. That's your Southwest Montana weather report.
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3: Southwest Montana's weekend weather: fall-like weather this weekend with highs in the 60s. A few showers will be possible Sunday and Monday. Otherwise, partly sunny to kick off the work week with highs remaining below normal in the low 60s. Temperatures will be back to normal by the end of next week. I'm meteorologist Brooke Foster. That's your Southwest Montana weather report.
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4: Southwest Montana's weekend weather. Fall-like weather this weekend with highs in the 60s. A few showers will be possible Sunday and Monday. Otherwise, partly sunny to kick off the work week with highs remaining below normal in the low 60s. Temperatures will be back to normal by the end of next week. I'm meteorologist Brooke Foster. That's your Southwest Montana weather report.
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8: Southwest Montana's weekend weather. Fall-like weather this weekend with highs in the 60s. A few showers will be possible Sunday and Monday. Otherwise, partly sunny to kick off the work week with highs remaining below normal in the low 60s. Temperatures will be back to normal by the end of next week. I'm meteorologist Brooke Foster. That's your Southwest Montana weather report.
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7: Southwest Montana's weekend weather: fall-like weather this weekend with highs in the 60s. A few showers will be possible Sunday and Monday. Otherwise, partly sunny to kick off the work week with highs remaining below normal in the low 60s. Temperatures will be back to normal by the end of next week. I'm meteorologist Brooke Foster. That's your Southwest Montana weather report.
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3: Southwest Montana's weekend weather. Fall-like weather this weekend with highs in the 60s. A few showers will be possible Sunday and Monday. Otherwise, partly sunny to kick off the work week with highs remaining below normal in the low 60s. Temperatures will be back to normal by the end of next week. I'm meteorologist Brooke Foster. That's your Southwest Montana weather report.
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3: Southwest Montana's weekend weather: fall-like weather this weekend with highs in the 60s. A few showers will be possible Sunday and Monday. Otherwise, partly sunny to kick off the work week with highs remaining below normal in the low 60s. Temperatures will be back to normal by the end of next week. I'm meteorologist Brooke Foster. That's your Southwest Montana weather report.
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3: Southwest Montana's weekend weather: fall-like weather this weekend with highs in the 60s. A few showers will be possible Sunday and Monday. Otherwise, partly sunny to kick off the work week with highs remaining below normal in the low 60s. Temperatures will be back to normal by the end of next week. I'm meteorologist Brooke Foster. That's your Southwest Montana weather report.
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